0: had dementia. Kyle remained a reliable Republican vote throughout his career, spanning a drastic transformation of his party from Ronald Reagan's presidency to President Donald Trump's first term. He shaped landmark water policy and guided the confirmation of Trump-nominated U.S. Supreme Court Justice Brett Kavanaugh, both as a lobbyist and a senator. John Scott reported.
1: The Texas Department of Transportation has paused issuing permits for flock cameras and other automated license plate readers along state roads. This decision, directed by Governor Greg Abbott, doesn't affect cameras already installed. The agency confirmed the pause on Thursday. The cameras scan vehicles to compile license plate data. More at Town Hall.
2: For tonight, clear skies expected, a low around 34 or 1C. For Saturday, sunshine, a high near 58, that's 14 degrees Celsius. Sunday, mostly cloudy, a high near 63 or 17C. Monday, mostly sunny, a high near 61, 16C. Tuesday, mostly sunny, a high near 61 or 16 Celsius. Wednesday, sunshine expected, a high near 63 or 17C. Thursday, mostly sunny, a high near 66, that's 19 degrees Celsius.

for tonight, clear skies expected, a low around 34 or 1C. For Saturday, sunshine, a high near 58, that's 14 degrees Celsius. Sunday, mostly cloudy, a high near 63 or 17C. Monday, mostly sunny, a high near 61, 16C. Tuesday, mostly sunny, a high near 61 or 16 Celsius. Wednesday, sunshine expected, a high near 63 or 17C. Thursday, mostly sunny, a high near 66, that's 19 degrees Celsius. Okay.

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1: For tonight, clear skies expected, a low around 34 or 1C. For Saturday, sunshine, a high near 58, that's 14 degrees Celsius. Sunday, mostly cloudy, a high near 63 or 17C. Monday, mostly sunny, a high near 61, 16C. Tuesday, mostly sunny, a high near 61 or 16 Celsius. Wednesday, sunshine expected, a high near 63 or 17C. Thursday, mostly sunny, a high near 66, that's 19 degrees Celsius. Okay.

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stared off into that street light, and a vision filled his poor heart with dread. For it was him lying drunk there in that gutter, clutching in his hand the letter that Johnny Walker read. And this is what it said.

for tonight, clear skies expected, a low around 34 or 1°C. For Saturday, sunshine, a high near 58, that's 14 degrees Celsius. Sunday, mostly cloudy, a high near 63 or 17°C. Monday, mostly sunny, a high near 61, 16°C. Tuesday, mostly sunny, a high near 61 or 16°C. Wednesday, sunshine expected, a high near 63 or 17°C. Thursday, mostly sunny, a high near 66, that's 19°C.

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0: Massive model of New York City out of balsa wood, cardboard, foam, and glue. It took him over 2 decades during his free time. His daughter told him, put it on TikTok. Then it went viral.
1: It's just a passion I've had, I mean, since I was a kid to do it. I went on a trip when I was in first grade, and I saw the panorama and the Queens Museum. And I remember talking to one of my classmates next to me. I said, you know what? I'm going to build one of these myself one day.
0: The model is 50 feet long and nearly 30 feet wide, covering all 5 boroughs and parts of New Jersey and Long Island, with more than 800,000 structures on it. It's on display at the Museum of the City of New York. 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
3: Kiss FM weather. For tonight, clear skies expected, a low around 34 or 1°C. For Saturday, sunshine, a high near 58, that's 14 degrees Celsius. Sunday, mostly cloudy, a high near 63 or 17°C. Monday, mostly sunny, a high near 61, 16°C. Tuesday, mostly sunny, a high near 61 or 16°C. Wednesday, sunshine expected, a high near 63 or 17°C. Thursday, mostly sunny, a high near 66, that's 19°C.

0: Andy Travis.
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0: For tonight, clear skies expected, a low around 34 or 1C. For Saturday, sunshine, a high near 58, that's 14 degrees Celsius. Sunday, mostly cloudy, a high near 63 or 17C. Monday, mostly sunny, a high near 61, 16C. Tuesday, mostly sunny, a high near 61 or 16 Celsius. Wednesday, sunshine expected, a high near 63 or 17C. Thursday, mostly sunny, a high near 66, that's 19 degrees Celsius.
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0: and has always denied wrongdoing.
1: The BBC's Aina Aslam. A shooting at a high school in the southern Philippines has left two 14-year-old students and the teenage gunman dead. Local officials say at least eight people were wounded. The shooting occurred at Banga National High School in South Cotabato Province. More at townhall.com.
2: For tonight, clear skies expected, a low around 34 or 1C. For Saturday, sunshine, a high near 58, that's 14 degrees Celsius. Sunday, mostly cloudy, a high near 63 or 17C. Monday, mostly sunny, a high near 61, 16C. Tuesday, mostly sunny, a high near 61 or 16 Celsius. Wednesday, sunshine expected, a high near 63 or 17C. Thursday, mostly sunny, a high near 66, that's 19 degrees Celsius. Okay.

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3: Dearly beloved, we are gathered together in the presence of God and these witnesses to join this man and this woman in the bonds of holy matrimony. Do you, Tammy, take this man, George, to be your lawfully wedded husband, to love and to cherish until death do you part?

For tonight, clear skies expected, a low around 34 or 1C. For Saturday, sunshine, a high near 58, that's 14 degrees Celsius. Sunday, mostly cloudy, a high near 63 or 17C. Monday, mostly sunny, a high near 61, 16C. Tuesday, mostly sunny, a high near 61 or 16 Celsius. Wednesday, sunshine expected, a high near 63 or 17C. Thursday, mostly sunny, a high near 66, that's 19 degrees Celsius. Okay.

0: Tanya Tucker. 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

0: Junie, sit down on the stool there. The way we used to, remember?
1: Okay.
0: You sure look pretty in your dress.
1: Thank you. I know it.
0: You just...
1: Okay, it's all right,
0: Amy. Remember that? It's all right, honey. Remember this one?
1: Yeah, I remember it.
0: How many biscuits can you eat this morning? How many biscuits can you eat this evening? How many biscuits can you eat? 49 and a ham of meat this morning, this evening, right now. Junie, you remember you used to get up in front of the schoolhouse and say a little piece, you know, recite?
1: Uh-huh.
0: Recite one for us, and I'll play.
1: All right.
0: That's the way Junie used to do it. I get my little
1: All right.
0: Don't say it too fast.
1: Okay. Now, quit gouging me, Ernie.
0: Well, all right.
1: Okay. I went out to milk the old cow one day with my stool and my bucket and my fork full of hay. I flung down my bucket and I flopped on my stool. I said, be still, bossy, you stubborn old fool. Be still now, bossy, quit jumping around. I've been out all night just a-sneaking around. She looked sympathetic with her eyes big and brown and said, just hang on and I'll jump up and down.
0: How many biscuits can you eat this morning? How many biscuits can you eat this evening? Send in them cards and letters, friend. Send them in. How many biscuits can you eat?
1: 49 and a ham of meat.
0: This morning, this evening, right now. I know a little piece once.
1: All right, you say your piece.
0: Love is a thing of beauty, and beauty is a blossom. If you want to get your finger bit, you poke it at a possum. How many biscuits can you eat this morning? How many biscuits can you eat this evening? How many biscuits can you eat? 49 and a ham of meat this morning, this evening, right now. You got another?
1: Yeah. Georgie was a little girl who lived in Tennessee.
0: Yeah.
1: She had a ticklish feeling on her ankle and her knee. Upon investigation, she found a chigger and a flea, and they went marching on Georgie.
0: How many biscuits can you eat this morning? How many biscuits can you eat this evening? How many biscuits can you eat? 49 and a ham of meat this morning, this evening, right now.

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The highways that wind and wander over mountains and valleys, deserts and plains. I guess I've drove about all of them. 'Cause for the past 25 years now, the cab of a truck has been my home. And it'd be kind of hard for me to settle down and not be on the go. Well, I remember the first truck I drove. I was so proud I could hardly wait to get home to show my wife and little boy. And my little boy was so excited like when he saw his first snow. But he wasn't old enough to say too many words. He just kept hollering, "Giddy up, go, Daddy. Giddy up, go." So that's what I named the old truck. Giddy up, go. Oh, things wasn't too bad. Of course, I was gone a lot. And after about 6 years, I got home one day and found my wife and little boy gone. I couldn't find out what happened. Nobody seemed to know. So from that day on, it's been me and old Giddy Up Go. I've made a lot of friends at all the truck stops, and some of them would kid me about my little sign. Of course, they knew where I got the name, 'cause I told them about that little boy of mine, and how his first word about the truck was, "Giddy up, go." Today I was barreling down old 66 when up beside me pulled a brand new diesel rig, both stacks blowing black coal. And as he pulled around and back in front of me, a big lump came in my throat. And my eyes watered like I had a bad old cold. A little sign on the back of the truck that read, "Giddy up, go." Well, I pushed old Giddy up and stayed right on him until the next truck stop where he'd pulled up. I waited till he went in and I offered to buy him a cup. Well, we got to talking shop and I said, "How did you come by the name on your truck, Giddy up, go?" Well, he said, "I got it from my pop. Dad used to drive a truck. That's what Mom talked about a lot. You see, I lost Mom when I was just past 16. And I lost all track of Pop. Mom said he got the name from me." I shook his hand and told him that I had something I wanted him to see. I took him out to the old truck and brushed off some of the dirt so the name would show. And his eyes got big and bright as he read, "Giddy up, go." Oh, we had a lot of things to talk about, and buddy, I felt like a king. And now we've just pulled back on old 66, and he handled that rig better than any gear jammer that I'd ever seen. Well, now the lines on the highway have got a much brighter glow as we go roaring down the road and me staring at a little sign that reads, "Giddy up, go."

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You turned on the radio, and them sad old songs coming out of them speakers was solid country gold. 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

I sit a high, getting ideas. 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One more. 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Like $14, having 27 cents. 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I said, dang me, dang me. 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

0: My husband's currently out in at an undisclosed area in the Middle East. I want to say I love him and the kids miss him.
1: My husband's in the military and we have a lot of neighbors that are gone right now.
2: It's hard. Not a lot of information. You wait 3 weeks for a letter and that's what you hang on to. My first deployment with him too, so...
3: He called her on the road.
2: It's been tough.
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0: No, maybe I'll get him back sometime soon.
1: Take a look around.
2: Love him dearly.
1: I'm the sunshine in your hair.
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1: I'm the shadow on the ground.
0: I'm an angel wife, and my husband's over there.
1: I'm the whisper in
0: so
1: the
0: comforting
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And now Miss Patty Page, or one of them, is wearing black. 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

I guess Nashville was the roughest, but I know I've said the same about them all. 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

0: I'm Troy Jackson. I'm a fifth-generation logger from Allegash. It was a terrible feeling as a parent. I'd work 80 hours a week in the woods, and there still wouldn't be enough at the end of the week. You know, I never got a chance to see my kids grow up, and I still didn't make enough for what we needed. It was paycheck to paycheck, struggling to get by in the richest country in the world. The people in power aren't suddenly going to make it easy for all of us. That's why I've been fighting back. To cut taxes for working people and to protect Social Security and Medicare, health care that everyone can afford, and no more tax cuts for billionaires. Because you should keep more of what you earn. And the only people that are saying that it can't be done are the ones in power that want to keep helping the wealthiest in this country. Mainers aren't looking for a handout, but we all deserve a fair shot. I'm Troy Jackson. I'm running for Senate, and I approve this message.
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0: queen of the house. Up every day at six, bacon and eggs to fix. 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Pretty soon there'll be one more. But Sundays I'm mighty glad we sing.
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0: Troy Jackson blames health insurance costs on Washington, D.C. But in New Hampshire, a typical ACA health insurance plan costs about $400 a month. Walk across the border into Maine, and that same plan costs more than $700. That's $300 more a month. 77% higher in Maine. That's not Washington. That's Augusta. And policies put in place while Troy Jackson was Maine's number two elected official. But it gets worse. Before Troy Jackson became Senate president, we paid less for electricity than New Hampshire. Today, we pay a lot more. Under Jackson, Maine's electric rates went up twice as fast as New Hampshire's. And to top it off, New Hampshire has the 49th lowest tax burden in America. Maine has the 5th highest tax burden. It's simple. Troy Jackson supported the policies that make Maine more expensive, and you're paying the price.
1: I'm Susan Collins, candidate for U.S. Senate, and I've approved this message.
0: Paid for by Collins for Senator.
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He kisses her goodbye and heads for the radio station. Oh, he hates to leave her, but he's got another show to do. He knows she gets lonely, so he lets her know he's thinking about her. And though millions are listening, she knows who he's talking to.

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He taped his show just so he could be home with her. The radio was playing, and as he walked in on her, her lover, he heard himself saying the last words that they ever heard.

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0: I'm Troy Jackson. I'm a fifth generation logger from Allegash. It was a terrible feeling as a parent. I'd work 80 hours a week in the woods, and there still wouldn't be enough at the end of the week. You know, I never got a chance to see my kids grow up, and I still didn't make enough for what we needed. It was paycheck to paycheck, struggling to get by in the richest country in the world. The people in power aren't suddenly going to make it easy for all of us. That's why I've been fighting back. To cut taxes for working people and to protect Social Security and Medicare, health care that everyone can afford, and no more tax cuts for billionaires. Because you should keep more of what you earn. And the only people that are saying that it can't be done are the ones in power that want to keep helping the wealthiest in this country. Mainers aren't looking for a handout, but we all deserve a fair shot. I'm Troy Jackson. I'm running for Senate, and I approve this message.
1: Paid for by Troy Jackson for Maine.
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0: Tanya Tucker. 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

0: Roy Jackson blames health insurance costs on Washington, D.C. But in New Hampshire, a typical ACA health insurance plan costs about $400 a month. Walk across the border into Maine, and that same plan costs more than $700. That's $300 more a month. 77% higher in Maine. That's not Washington. That's Augusta. And policies put in place while Troy Jackson was Maine's number two elected official. But it gets worse. Before Troy Jackson became Senate president, we paid less for electricity than New Hampshire. Today, we pay a lot more. Under Jackson, Maine's electric rates went up twice as fast as New Hampshire's. And to top it off, New Hampshire has the 49th lowest tax burden in America. Maine has the 5th highest tax burden. It's simple. Troy Jackson supported the policies that make Maine more expensive, and you're paying the price.
1: I'm Susan Collins, candidate for U.S. Senate, and I've approved this message.
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3: 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Collins.
4: There's so much political noise, angrier, and harder to believe. But sometimes the truth is simple. Susan Collins is repeatedly ranked America's most bipartisan senator. Her independence and experience are how she delivers for Maine. She secured $239 million for Maine's rural health care this year alone. She's been named a Medicaid champion. Susan wrote the Social Security Fairness Act, putting more money in the pockets of 25,000 Maine retirees. She's the first senator in history to cast 10,000 votes, never missing a single one. And nonpartisan analysis proves Susan is more independent than any senator in our lifetimes.
1: Susan Collins.
2: Susan Collins. Susan Collins.
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5: I'm Susan Collins, candidate for U.S. Senate, and I've approved this message.
4: Paid for by Collins for Senator.
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I say, dang me, they ought to take a rope and hang me. High from the highest tree, woman.

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0: I'm Troy Jackson. I'm a fifth-generation logger from Allegash. It was a terrible feeling as a parent. I'd work 80 hours a week in the woods, and there still wouldn't be enough at the end of the week. You know, I never got a chance to see my kids grow up, and I still didn't make enough for what we needed. It was paycheck to paycheck, struggling to get by in the richest country in the world. The people in power aren't suddenly going to make it easy for all of us. That's why I've been fighting back. To cut taxes for working people and to protect Social Security and Medicare, health care that everyone can afford, and no more tax cuts for billionaires. Because you should keep more of what you earn. 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Mainers aren't looking for a handout, but we all deserve a fair shot. I'm Troy Jackson. I'm running for Senate, and I approve this message.
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0: gonna stay that way.
1: Troy Jackson blames health insurance costs on Washington, D.C. But in New Hampshire, a typical ACA health insurance plan costs about $400 a month. Walk across the border into Maine, and that same plan costs more than $700. That's $300 more a month, 77% higher in Maine. That's not Washington, that's Augusta. And policies put in place while Troy Jackson was Maine's number two elected official. But it gets worse. Before Troy Jackson became Senate president, we paid less for electricity than New Hampshire. Today, we pay a lot more. Under Jackson, Maine's electric rates went up twice as fast as New Hampshire's. And to top it off, New Hampshire has the 49th lowest tax burden in America. Maine has the 5th highest tax burden. It's simple. Troy Jackson supported the policies that make Maine more expensive, and you're paying the price.
2: I'm Susan Collins, candidate for U.S. Senate, and I've approved this message.
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0: I'm Troy Jackson. I'm a fifth-generation logger from Allegash. It was a terrible feeling as a parent. I'd work 80 hours a week in the woods, and there still wouldn't be enough at the end of the week. You know, I never got a chance to see my kids grow up, and I still didn't make enough for what we needed. It was paycheck to paycheck, struggling to get by in the richest country in the world. The people in power aren't suddenly going to make it easy for all of us. That's why I've been fighting back. To cut taxes for working people and to protect Social Security and Medicare, health care that everyone can afford, and no more tax cuts for billionaires. Because you should keep more of what you earn. And the only people that are saying that it can't be done are the ones in power that want to keep helping the wealthiest in this country. Mainers aren't looking for a handout, but we all deserve a fair shot. I'm Troy Jackson. I'm running for Senate, and I approve this message.
1: Paid for by Troy Jackson for Maine.

Allison Krauss and Union Station, very successful bluegrass group, and Allison's still on the road being very successful, though she has canceled her appearances for the rest of the tour. I guess she's got some voice issues. So this weekend on the Wheat Roots of the Country, welcome, by the way, we're talking about the Grand Ole Opry. We've been talking Grand Ole Opry on our country show, but there's a whole bunch of bluegrass people that became members of the Opry, and we're going to continue doing that. Here's Allison Krauss with another great song of hers about the two highways.

0: them old fellas.
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0: Those old fellas, Bill Monroe and Uncle Dave Makin, they had an idea about that. You couldn't hurt ham. Well, that was true once upon the time, and those are true stories, actually. But these days, it's a different situation because we don't, you put the ham in the brine and you smoke it, but we don't smoke and do the brine thing for preservation. We do it now for taste. So I guess you can't hurt ham these days. But in the old days, you couldn't do it. So in the year 1998, Ricky Skaggs became a member of the Opry. In the year 2000, Ralph Stanley became a member of the Opry. Unfortunately, by then, Carter Stanley was gone. But Ralph and Carter, the Stanley brothers, are being inducted in the Country Music Hall of Fame this year. Ralph Stanley, this is Ralph from the year, one of his great songs called Rocky Island.

Duff Stanley with his version of A Man of Constant Sorrow, a song that was originally done by the Stanley brothers, Ralph and Carter, together. And of course, Ralph Stanley got renewed interest once that song was used in that great movie, Oh Brother, Where Art Thou? Ralph Stanley inducted or a member of the Grand Ole Opry in the year 2000. In 2003, Dale McCoury became a member of the Grand Ole Opry. Here's Dale with an Ola Belle Reed song called High on a Mountain.

Dale McCoury with a well-known bluegrass song that I think was originally done bluegrass by Lester Flatt and Earl Scruggs, and rolled in my sweet baby's arms. So it's true there's a lot of bluegrass people that have been inducted in the Grand Ole Opry have been become members. There's been a lot of bluegrass people who have appeared on the Opry. I'm not sure what causes or not causes someone to be a member these days. It's beyond me, but a lot of bluegrass people are now members. Jamie Daly and Darren Vincent have been members since 2017. Of course, Darren Vincent is Rhonda Vincent's brother, and he got in the Opry before she did. His Brothers of the Highway.

Daily. Darren Vincent became members of the Grand Ole Opry back in 2017, and that's their song Music of the Mountain. So this weekend on our Bluegrass Show, we're talking about Bluegrass members of the Grand Ole Opry. And of course, next hour, we're going to have our final segment, Segment 12, series in the Grand Ole Opry. We're finally finishing it up this weekend. So you want to stick around and hear the final episode of the Grand Ole Opry. Well, of members of the Grand Ole Opry. Yeah, and this is all happening on the radio, in case you're curious. WBCQ Monticello, 94.7 Kicks FM. My name is Stu. And this next half hour, as usual, is brought to you by Feeds and Needs on the Connell Road in Woodstock. It's a store with a clock outside and a very fancy pictures in the windows. That very accurate clock tells you it's time. It's time to come into Feeds and Needs for all your pet and livestock needs. And of course, we'll tell you more about Feeds and Needs in the next half, or in this half hour. That's right. So Rhonda Vincent was supposed to be inducted as a member of the Grand Ole Opry in 2020. But if you might remember, back in 2020, we had this thing called COVID. Kind of delayed things for Rhonda. In 2021, she became a member of the Grand Ole Opry. This is Rhonda Vincent with Lonesome Wind.

She is an All-American bluegrass gal. That's Rhonda Vincent, who became a member in 2021. Well, actually, the very first member of the bluegrass of the Grand Ole Opry who was bluegrass was before there was a thing called bluegrass. We're talking about Bill Monroe. And Bill Monroe, he started bluegrass music, and it wasn't actually called bluegrass music for a number of years afterwards. And it really became bluegrass music when Lester Flatner, Earl Scruggs, and Chubby Wise joined Bill Monroe, and they really took off. But he was in the beginning Bill Monroe and his brother Charlie Monroe. They were the brother duet, and then Bill and Charlie broke up, and Bill put together a band and approached the Opry, wanted to sing on the Opry, and they loved him, and they said, Bill, the only way you'll be done with the Opry, you'll have to fire yourself, because we are going to keep you on as long as you want to be on. And he stayed all his life. Here's Bill Monroe. This is so many of the great bluegrass artists started with Bill Monroe. This is when Dale McCurry was with Bill Monroe. Dale and Bill and Roll On, Buddy.

There's Jimmy Martin with Bill Monroe, a song called On and On. Jimmy Martin never did become a member of the Grand Ole Opry. Jimmy Martin desperately wanted to be a member, but it didn't happen for him. I think maybe Jimmy was a bit too off the wall for the Grand Ole Opry. But, of course, Lester Flatt and Earl Scruggs did become members. Now, there's a story there, of course. We'll tell you about it after we tell you about Feeds and Needs on the Connell Road in Woodstock. They are sponsoring this half hour of the Roots of the Country as we talk about the bluegrass people on the Opry. So, yeah, Feeds and Needs can take care of all your pet needs as well as lots of bird feed. But did you know Feeds and Needs is also a farmer-friendly store? They have an abundance of different livestock feeds out back in the warehouse for cows, chickens, pigs, horses, all kinds of different feed. They also have salt blocks and salt licks, selenium, mineral, and regular. We are selenium deficient in this area, so using a selenium salt block is not a bad idea. Feeds and Needs have round bale feeders as well as stock tanks. You can take care of all your fencing needs, from electric fencers to treated fence posts to insulators, gate handles, and fence testers at Feeds and Needs. Feeds and Needs also have dewormers for your cows and horses. As the weather cools down, check out their water heaters to keep your water from freezing. For poultry, they have lots of feeders and waterers, chicken wire to keep your chickens in or keep them out. Lots of shavings for bedding or sawdust. Horse people seem to like sawdust for bedding. Pails and buckets, you never have enough of these. And they have those flexible rubber buckets, which are great when water freezes in them. You can bang stuff out and didn't hurt the bucket. They also have egg cartons if you're selling eggs. And, of course, Feeds and Needs have a complete line of feeds, treats, and other needs for all your pets as well. Come in, talk to the pet-friendly staff at Feeds and Needs, and they'll help you out and tell you what's best for your pet or your livestock. Feeds and Needs on the Connell Road in Woodstock. So, Lester Flatt and Earl Scruggs, they left Bill Monroe. They left separately, and then they formed their group, Flatt and Scruggs. But Bill Monroe, he thought they conspired to leave him and steal his music. Bill Monroe was very upset with Flatt and Scruggs and tried to block them from singing on the Opry. But Flatt and Scruggs were sponsored by Martha White Flower, and Martha White was a big sponsor on the Opry. So Martha White said, look, if you don't put Flatt and Scruggs on the Opry, we're withdrawing our support and our ads. And so Lester Flatt and Earl Scruggs became members of the Opry. This is Lester and Earl and Down the Road.

Lester Flatt and Earl Scruggs with Earl Scruggs' Amazing Banjo and Flint Hill Special. Two other members of the Grand Ole Opry bluegrass people that we talked about when we did our country show on them is the Osborne Brothers and Jim and Jesse McReynolds. Here's Sonny and Bobby, the Osborne Brothers and Bluegrass Express.

Jim and Jesse McReynolds riding that midnight train. Well, thanks a lot to Feeds and Needs out in the Connell Road in Woodstock for sponsoring this last half hour. 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Stay tuned. We got 2 hours of classic country music. Now, before we end our bluegrass show, I want to talk about someone who passed recently, and there weren't anything to do with music. Wendell Berry was a writer. He was a philosopher. He was a farmer, and he was quite an amazing fellow, knew a lot of truth. And so Wendell Berry, a number of years ago, approached Lori Lewis and said, "Would you put some of my writing to music?" And Lori Lewis did that. This is Burley Coulter's song for Kate Helen Branch, a Wendell Berry writing.

0: That's Merle Travis in Surround So Firm, So Fully Packed. And they say that that song was really what it was about, was different lines from different commercials. That's what they say, and you can believe it or not. That's just, I'm just telling you. So Merle Travis, we missed him when we were doing the, when he was members of the Opry, 1965 or 1966. He joined the Opry after moving to Nashville. He spent most of his career on the West Coast. He was inducted also in the Country Music Hall of Fame in 1977. Merle Travis, who was also invented a special kind of guitar picking called Travis picking. Like on this song, I'm a Pilgrim, Merle Travis.
1: I am a pilgrim.

0: not, Lord, it's not, not made by hand.
1: Merle Travis and I Am a Pilgrim. Well, as you know, we mainly do old-time country music on the roots of the country. And but there are some people that kind of skirted that era, and they were members of the Opry, so we're going to talk about them. One of those people was Jeannie Pruitt, who worked as a songwriter for Marty Robbins Enterprises. Marty actually recorded several of her songs. She was the last vocalist to join the Opry before it moved from the Ryman to the new Opry House. This Jeannie Pruitt became a member of the Opry in 1973, and this was her big hit called Satin Sheets.

Barbara Mandrell, who became an opera member in 1972. She was a teenage prodigy on the steel guitar. She was an incredible steel guitar player growing up as a teenager. She was discovered by Joe Mafus. Her final Opry appearance was in 1997. Ronnie Milsap became a member of the Opry in 1976. He celebrated his 50th anniversary as an Opry member on February 24th of this year. This is Smoky Mountain Memories, Ronnie Milsap.

Ronnie Millsap became a member of the Opry in 1976. Also in 1976, Don Williams became a member of the Opry, although Don died in 2017. The Opry nevertheless celebrated his 50th anniversary as an Opry member on June 12th of this year. Here's Don Williams, and You're My Best Friend.

Don Williams listened to the radio, and that's what we're doing, listening to the radio, the only radio, Kicks FM. Hope you're enjoying the old-time country music. A little more modern stuff than we usually do. I say we're, some of these Opry members, kind of we needed to kind of talk about them a bit. They almost fit into the old-time music. Like the White family, the family band with sisters Cheryl and Sharon White. Of course, Sharon is married to Ricky Skaggs. Also included their dad, Buck White, who unfortunately passed in 2025. They're also on the soundtrack to Oh Brother, Where Art Thou. This is the White family. If it ain't love, better do something about it.

The Whites and Keep on the Sunny Side of Life, which is a song they did in the picture, the motion picture, Oh Brother, Where Art Thou? And this is the last edition of our Grand Ole Opry story. This is part 12. But are we done with the Grand Ole Opry? Not quite, because next weekend we're going to talk about some of the country music recording artists who did not join the Grand Ole Opry. Sometimes they had really good reasons, so that'll be next weekend on the Roots of the Country. And although it's still summer, technically it's summer, but on Tuesday, the real fall begins. That doesn't mean it's going to get cold. It just means that the sun and the day and the night are equal. That's what happens on the first day of fall, September 22nd. If you're in Maine, at 8:04 p.m. If you're in New Brunswick, you got to wait till 9:04 p.m. for fall to start, but it will start. Currently, though, we are listening to something not summer, not fall, but it's the Roots of the Country on WBCQ Monticello 94.7 Kix FM. My name's Stu. The next half hour of the program is brought to you by Curry's. 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They have the products you need and want. We'll tell you more about Curry's in this half hour of the program. Vassar Clements, a great fiddler, wrote a song called Lonesome Fiddle Blues, and a fellow named Charlie Daniels decided to make a vocal version, a song called Devil Went Down to Georgia. Charlie Daniels joined the Opry in 2008.

The devil went down to Georgia. He was looking for a soul to steal. He was in a bind because he was way behind and he was willing to make a deal. When he came across this young man sawing on a fiddle and playing it hot, and the devil jumped up on a hickory stump and said, "Boy, let me tell you what. I guess you didn't know it, but I'm a fiddle player too. And if you'd care to take a dare, I'll make a bet with you. Now, you play pretty good fiddle, boy, but give the devil his due. I bet a fiddle of gold against your soul, because I think I'm better than you." The boy said, "My name's Johnny, and it might be a sin, but I'll take your bet, and you're going to regret

devil bowed his head because he knew that he'd been beat. And he laid that golden fiddle on the ground at Johnny's feet. Johnny said, "Devil, just come on back if you ever want to try again. I done told you once, you son of a bitch, I'm the

Charlie Daniels, made his Opry appearance for the first time decades before 2008 when he joined the Opry. Charlie Daniels died in 2020 at the age of 83. And then there's Crystal Gayle, Loretta Lynn's younger sister. She became an Opry member 50 years after she first appeared. She didn't become an Opry member till 2017. Not sure why it took him so long. Crystal Gayle on The Wrong Road Again.

Crystal Gale. I think we're still waiting for the time to get better. Crystal Gale joined the Opry in 2017. That's our final part of the Grand Ole Opry, part 12. We've been talking about the Opry for a long time. And this half hour of the Roots of the Country, of course, is brought to you by Curry's Ace Hardware on the Old Holton Road in Woodstock. 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You probably don't need it. Get into Curry's. So Emmy Lou Harris became a member of the Opry in 1992. She had her debut performance way back in September in 1975. She was more of a folkie when she started out, but she met a guy named Graham Parson who got her excited about country music, and she stayed excited about country music. She really became a fan of the Louvin Brothers and made this a big hit of hers, this Louvin Brothers song.

Tammy Lou Harris and Hello Stranger. Just because they're a stranger, that doesn't mean they're strange. Tammy Lou Harris. So Bobby Bear, he first joined the Opry in the 1960s, but his membership lapsed after 10 years in the 1970s. But when he was performing on the Opry in 2018, Garth Brooks surprised him while he was performing with a reinstatement as a member, so he rejoined again in 2018. Bobby Bear, here he is doing an Ian Tyson song called Four Strong Winds.

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And after all these years, I find I've just been wasting my time. So I just think I'll take

country classic from Bobby Bear called Detroit City. Oh, that was a great song. Well, we got one more Opry member to talk about, and that's Bashful Brother Oswald. Real name was Pete Kirby. How did he get the name of Bashful Brother Oswald? Well, he was in Roy Acuff's band. In fact, he's the last living member of Roy Acuff's band, which was why he got inducted into the Grand Ole Opry in 1995. So Roy Acuff had a woman, a single woman named April Virch in his band, and that was a no-no back then. Single woman? No. With a bunch of men? Uh-uh. So they came up with a story that Bashful Brother Oswald was her brother, and that made it all right. This is Roy Acuff with Brother Oswald, Pete Kirby on the dobro, and from the Willis Circle Be Unbroken album, Wreck on the Highway.

Roy Acuff with Bashful Brother Oswald, Pete Kirby on the Dobro. Well, thanks a lot to Curry's Ace Hardware, the old Houghton Road, for sponsoring this last half hour. They got what you want. You want what they got. Get into Curry's and get it. Why not? We still got another hour of classic country music coming right up on the Roots of the Country. Taking us out, Pete Kirby, Bashful Brother Oswald on the Dobro. Actually, Earl Scruggs and Doc Watson on guitar and the Wabash Cannonball.